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1: People deserve better than this. 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
12: 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First responders have families, too.
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Mm-hmm. 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

0: 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But don't try to storm the trenches. 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

0: replying I'm a biter every time someone says I'm a hugger, and letting the chips fall where they may.
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0: Two American kids doing best they can.
1: You could hear that song live. John Mellencamp coming to Kansas City's newest venue, Morton Amphitheater, next month. He'll be here July 13th. These guys coming to Kansas City as well. That show is going to be later in August. The Doobie Brothers coming along with Santana August 26th with Bob.

0: it's Jen. It is June 9th, the birthday of actor Johnny Depp. He's 63 today. Michael J. Fox, I love him, 65. His birthday as well, and Natalie Portman turns 45 today. I was also just reading how Serena Williams is going to be returning to the court. The 44-year-old tennis legend announced she's ending her four-year retirement. Williams making her comeback today at the Queen's Club Championships in London. We've got a lot to jump into here at Bob FM as we get started this morning. Five chances today to win $30 in Kansas Lottery Cash Wild Family Instant Scratch Tickets. Also become a finalist for our big old grand prize, which would include another $100 in those Cash Wild Family Instant Scratch Tickets. And even bigger than that, we want to send you on a wild weekend away. Maybe for you, that means a nice little concert road trip. Plenty of shows you could go see. Maybe you want to head down to the lake. Enjoy a nice piña colada, looking at some water. That's what I did all weekend. I was down at Margaritaville in the Ozarks. And every time our boss, Natalie, would send me a text, she'd be like, "What are you doing?" "Staring at the water. I'm watching the water. It's very calm." You could spend your money and your trip however you want it if you are the big winner. Your first chance to be a winner this morning is coming up in about 20 minutes or so. We'll do that right around 6:30. 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Get a new Kia with lifetime oil changes and tire rotations at Bobside Independence Kia. Trust is their tradition, and that's no BS. Let's see how our traffic and weather are starting out this morning.
1: Good morning. Rolling out on a wet Tuesday morning drive, though it's not raining yet. It looks like it's probably going to rain some more before we get this rush hour in. And we're starting off with wet roads from overnight rain. Right now, we're looking good, though. Traffic is light. Couple of stalled cars on the shoulder, but no accidents. If you're doing some cleaning, don't dump it. 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I'm Steve Parker.
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2: Warm and humid this morning with areas of scattered showers and a few thunderstorms. It'll be clearing today, hot and muggy with a high 92. Heat index 105 to 110 with a heat advisory in effect. Mostly clear overnight till 75. A few scattered thunderstorms on Wednesday with a high 91. I'm meteorologist Ann Holliday in the Security Bank of Kansas City Weather Center.
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Right, let's go. Caller 12 right now, 816-984-1021. I'll get you $30 in Kansas Lottery Cash Wild Family Instant Scratch tickets and make you a finalist for the big old grand prize. A wild weekend away, but you must be caller 12 now with Bob FM.

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0: What are you doing up so early on a Tuesday morning?
1: I work from home, so I have to get up and prepare myself for the day.
0: Yes, get that coffee flowing. Well, it has paid off that you are up early and listening to Bob FM because you're caller 12.
1: Yay, fantastic.
0: $30 in Kansas Lottery Cash Wild Family Instant Scratch tickets for you. And you're a finalist for the grand prize, which would be another $100 in those Instant Scratch tickets and some serious cash to spend on a wild weekend away wherever you want to go, Melody.
1: Oh, my goodness. I can only imagine.
0: A little concert road trip, maybe. Maybe head down to the lake. Whatever you want to do, Melody, it would be your choice. We are doing this 5 times a day. Next chance to be a winner with the Kansas Lottery coming up at 8:30 this morning. We've also been giving away Royals tickets. Yep, we want to celebrate Father's Day as that gets ready to come up on June 21st. So your chance at those on the way at 8 this morning. Right now, an update on traffic and weather.
2: Check out our Tuesday morning drive. If it's not wet where you are, it's going to be shortly or wetter, I guess. We had rain move through overnight, little break, then another round of showers is moving in from the west right now. So rush hour is going to be in the rain. But right now, we're looking good. Traffic is still very light. 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That's your Bob FM traffic. I'm Steve Parker.
3: Warm and humid this morning with areas of scattered showers and a few thunderstorms. It'll be clearing today, hot and muggy with a high 92. Heat index 105 to 110 with a heat advisory in effect. Mostly clear overnight till 75. A few scattered thunderstorms on Wednesday with a high 91. I'm meteorologist Ann Holliday in the Security Bank of Kansas City Weather Center.
0: 71 degrees right now in Leavenworth, 69 in Westport at 102.1 Bob FM.
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12: 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Let's show our support for those who protect us. And remember to slow down and move over when you see flashing lights and hear the sirens. First responders have families too.
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0: Mr. Westport, it's not the cobblestones. 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

It was a great run, but the KU baseball team season is over. The Jayhawks fell to Oklahoma 13-2 yesterday in Game 2 of the Lawrence Super Regional. Oklahoma wins the series 2-0, and they advance to the College World Series.

took 3 out of 4 against the Twins in last weekend's series. Kansas City now hosts the Texas Rangers for 3. Starts tonight at the K. A chance to win some Royals tickets coming up around

0: 92.1 Bob FM. It's Jen. I don't know if summer is messing with your sleep. I've definitely been off track lately. Going to bed a lot later. Some of you I know were dealing with loud storms again last night. But they say there may be a very simple solution, and it all starts with changing your sheets. Bree Tennis has all the details.
1: Psychology Today says it's not just about clean sheet night. It's the color of the sheet that can make a difference. They say if your goal is to boost relaxation and improve sleep, get sheets that are blue. They say our brains are wired to be sensitive to the color blue, and it quiets the mind and helps you get to sleep faster. But if you want to stay up, sleep on red sheets, as that color stimulates the brain and turns off sleep. But why would you want to do that? I'm Bree Tennis.
0: Well, here's the problem, Bree, because if I go buy blue sheets, which I, by the way, 100% would do, then I also have to buy a new comforter and new curtains and everything to match, and that becomes a very pricey solution. All right, impossible question on the way in about 20 minutes. We've also got Royals tickets on the way around 8. 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Let's get an update on traffic this morning.
2: Tuesday drive, seeing some trouble now. Westbound 470 at View High Drive. A car, I think, spun out in the left lane. He was facing the wrong direction when I first saw it. Police showed up to help him make a U-turn, and now on the right shoulder, westbound 470 at View High Drive. But, of course, traffic just crawling past this. 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
3: Warm and humid this morning with areas of scattered showers and a few thunderstorms. It'll be clearing today, hot and muggy with a high 92. Heat index 105 to 110 with a heat advisory in effect. Mostly clear overnight till 075. A few scattered thunderstorms on Wednesday with a high 91. I'm meteorologist Ann Holliday in the Security Bank of Kansas City Weather Center.
0: 68 right now in Olathe, 69 degrees here in Westport at 102.1 Bob FM.
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It's 102.1 Bob FM coming to Kansas City's Star Pavilion in Ameristar Casino on June 19th. Bob Jovi playing songs like this that you know from Bon Jovi. 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

song a few times over the weekend down at Margaritaville in the Ozarks. It's 102.1 Bob FM. I'm Jen. Natalie Rush and I were down there for the Missouri Broadcasters Association Awards. We won a bunch of awards, so that was very nice. Thank you to whoever made sure that we won those awards, because it feels good to get a big fancy plaque. Thank you to you for listening to Bob FM. All right, it is time for Impossible Question. I've got some tickets to check out Bob Jovi, the ultimate Bon Jovi tribute, coming to Star Pavilion in Ameristar Casino. That show's going to be Friday, June 19th, which is right around the corner. Today's question, very simple. The average American spends $6 a week on this. What is it? Think about the different ways you spend your money. Average American spends $6 a week on this. What is it? Text your guesses. 816-984-1021.

0: impossible question. 1021 Bob FM. The average American spends $6 a week on this. What is it? A lot of people said coffee, gas station donuts, gum, pop, parking, vending machine snacks. It was so funny the other day. My husband goes, you know, you had a charge on the bank for $1.75 from Dayton, Ohio. Do you know what that was? Did somebody get a hold of your card? And I was like, nope, that's the vending machine at work. I bought some Twizzlers. $1.75 for like 3 Twizzlers, by the way. That is not the correct answer. The correct answer is lottery tickets. Yeah, average American spends $6 a week on lottery tickets. And Donna in Grandview is today's winner. So Donna, we're going to get you hooked up with tickets to see Bob Jovi, the ultimate Bon Jovi tribute, coming to Star Pavilion June 19th. If you want details about that show, you can check them out at 1021bobfm.com. Speaking of lottery tickets, we've got your chance at Cash Wild Family Instant Scratch tickets from the Kansas Lottery coming up at 8:30. Right now, an update on traffic and weather.
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2: Warm and humid this morning with areas of scattered showers and a few thunderstorms. It'll be clearing today. Hot and muggy with a high 92. Heat index 105 to 110 with a heat advisory in effect. Mostly clear overnight till 75. A few scattered thunderstorms on Wednesday with a high 91. I'm meteorologist Ann Holliday in the Security Bank of Kansas City Weather Center.
0: Sitting at 70 degrees right now in Westport at 1021 Bob FM.
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in 2008, I got to catch the first pitch at a Kansas City Royals game. I was pregnant. I just shared that picture on Bob's Facebook page if you want to check it out. But we're going to have a chance for you to win a 4-pack of tickets to watch our Royals take on the Cardinals on Father's Day.

1021 Bob FM. I'm Jen, and all this week we've got chances to win a 4-pack of tickets to watch our Kansas City Royals take on the St. Louis Cardinals on Sunday, June 21st, which is Father's Day. You can join

Tennis at the K as we salute to the Negro Leagues. It's going to be a 1:10 first pitch as at the Cardinals take on the Royals. For a chance to win these tickets, we are playing a very, very short clip of a song that is somehow baseball related. Now, again, it could be a loose relation, okay? This could be based on the band. It could be based on the song. It could be based on the title. Just think of all the different ways a song could be somehow baseball related. After you hear this very short clip, you're going to call in to 816-984-1021. The first person to get it right wins the four-pack of tickets. Producer Joey, please play this morning's very short song clip. All right, you know what that is? Call 816-984-1021. Joey, please play it one more time. All right, let's see if you can win yourself some Royals Cardinals tickets right now with 1021 Bob FM.

0: 101 Bob FM. It's Jen giving away Royals Cardinals tickets all this week as we get ready for Father's Day on the 21st. Producer Joey, please play the very short clip of a baseball-related song for us one more time. All right, we'll see if someone can figure that out. Good morning, Bob FM. Who is this?
1: Yeah, this is Steve.
0: Hi, Steve. Where are you calling from?
1: Oak Grove.
0: All right, that was a very short clip of a song. Do you know what it was?
1: Royals by Lord.
0: It is Royals by Lord.
1: Awesome.
0: Congratulations. You won yourself some tickets.
1: Awesome. Appreciate it.
0: Have you heard the story behind how she got the title to that?
1: I heard a little bit. Doesn't it have something to do with George Brett?
0: It does. Yeah, she was looking at a photograph from the 70s of George Brett signing baseballs, and Royals was, of course, across his shirt. She said she just liked that word. She thought it was really cool. So it is Royals by Lord, and that wins you some Father's Day tickets. Royals Cardinals, Sunday, June 21st. Not only will you be there, but if you're one of the first 15,000 fans that goes through the gates, you're going to get a KC Monarchs hat.
1: Awesome. I really appreciate it. That'll be great.
0: Yeah, both teams are going to be wearing custom caps. The Royals are going to be sporting a 1946 KC Monarchs hat, and the Cardinals are going to wear St. Louis Stars hats. So we've got more details about that game at 1021bobfm.com and more chances to win those tickets all week right around 8 a.m. All right. Thank you very much to Bobsite Independence Kia. 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And that's no BS. Another chance at Kansas Lottery instant scratch tickets on the way.
2: Tuesday morning drive, not as rough as I thought it might be as this large area of rain was moving in. Now it's finally getting here. The west side of the metro pretty soaked, but some areas really not seeing it. May not before rush hour is done. Boy, slow going right now. Westbound on 435 out of the triangle. That's pretty heavy all the way over to State Line. No report of a problem, but we'll keep an eye on that. Also going to find very slow going southbound I-35 past 635 on down to Shawnee Mission Parkway. I think that's just because of the wet pavement. Taco Bell's Lux Boxes. 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
3: Warm and humid this morning with areas of scattered showers and a few thunderstorms. It'll be clearing today. Hot and muggy with a high 92. Heat index 105 to 110 with a heat advisory in effect. Mostly clear overnight till 75. A few scattered thunderstorms on Wednesday with a high 91. I'm meteorologist Ann Holliday in the Security Bank of Kansas City Weather Center.
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I've got $30 in Kansas Lottery Cash Wild Family Instant Scratch tickets for you. I'll also make you finalist for the grand prize, a wild weekend away. Where would you like to go? A road trip? 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

0: Linkin Park, 102.1 Bob FM, teaming up with the Kansas Lottery. Good morning. Who is this?
1: Angela.
0: Angela, where are you calling from?
1: Kansas City, Kansas.
0: Good old KCK. What's going on this morning?
1: Oh, not much. Just driving.
0: Mm-hmm. Trying to win yourself some Kansas Lottery tickets?
1: Yes, absolutely.
0: You've done it. Caller 12.
1: Oh, my God. I'm so excited. Thank you.
0: Yeah, we're going to start with $30 in cash Wild Family Instant Scratch tickets from the Kansas Lottery. But you're now a finalist for the grand prize, which would include an extra $100 in Instant Scratch tickets. And we would throw in some cash so you could spend a nice wild weekend away, which maybe for you, maybe wild means a big old concert road trip. Maybe it means a weekend down at the lake enjoying some pina coladas. Or maybe you want peace and quiet. You could do that too. If you're the big winner, you pick where you want to go, Angela.
1: Oh my God, that sounds so amazing.
0: Hang on, we're going to get you hooked up. Everybody else, we're doing this five times a day. Your next chance coming up right around 12:30. If you want to check out all the details and the times, we've got everything posted on the Bob FM Facebook page, Instagram, and of course always on our website, 1021bobfm.com. 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
2: Final check of our Tuesday morning drive. It's been a wet one for some folks, kind of maybe half the metro area. The west side got wet this morning, but it is still moving through, so the rain is not done. Really slow traffic left westbound 435 here between Holmes and the state line, and southbound I-35. That was still pretty jammed up from 635 down to Shawnee Mission Parkway, but everything else moving well and no new accidents. eBay is home to millions of finds, each one becoming part of your story. 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I'm Steve Parker.
3: Warm and humid this morning with areas of scattered showers and a few thunderstorms. It'll be clearing today. Hot and muggy with a high 92. Heat index 105 to 110 with a heat advisory in effect. Mostly clear overnight till low 75. A few scattered thunderstorms on Wednesday with a high 91. I'm meteorologist Ann Holliday in the Security Bank of Kansas City Weather Center.
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14: Showers and a few thunderstorms will gradually move on out this morning. Then it becomes hot and humid today, around 92. The heat index 105 to 110 will have a heat advisory in effect. Clear and warm tonight till 075. A few thunderstorms possible tomorrow with a high 91. I'm meteorologist Ann Holliday in the Security Bank of Kansas City Weather Center.
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16: Showers and a few thunderstorms will gradually move on out this morning. Then it becomes hot and humid today, around 92. The heat index 105 to 110 will have a heat advisory in effect. Clear and warm tonight, low 75. A few thunderstorms possible tomorrow with a high 91. I'm meteorologist Ann Holliday in the Security Bank of Kansas City Weather Center.
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0: 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This is Bob.

1021 Bob FM, it's Jen, and I know a lot of you have been paying attention to KU baseball recently, but if you missed it, our Royals took 3 out of 4 from the Twins in their last series. Royals and Rangers tonight at the K, 6:40 first pitch. Don't forget, though, we are giving away Royals tickets all this week, so you could head to the Father's Day game, June 21st. Next shot to win, coming up tomorrow morning at 8 a.m.

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16: Showers and a few thunderstorms will gradually move on out this morning. Then it becomes hot and humid today, around 92. The heat index 105 to 110 will have a heat advisory in effect. Clear and warm tonight, low 75. A few thunderstorms possible tomorrow with a high 91. I'm meteorologist Ann Holliday in the Security Bank of Kansas City Weather Center.
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Jackson, 1021 Bob FM. I'm Jen, and Father's Day is less than 2 weeks away. Yep, June 21st. Our Kansas City Royals are going to be taking on the St. Louis Cardinals that afternoon in a salute to the Negro Leagues. We've got chances for you to win a four-pack of tickets all this week. Be listening right around 8 a.m. for your chance to see if you can correctly identify our baseball-related song each morning for your shot at the tickets. 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

one of the many bands coming to Kansas City later this year. Spit Doctors on 102.1 Bob FM. It's Jen. I've got some family in town, so I'm going to head out and show them around Kansas City. Don't you worry. Natalie Rush.

almost died myself when I heard at the Missouri Broadcasters Association Awards that I'd actually won for Best Air Talent Outside Morning Drive. What? And then it was even better when Jen Johnson, my partner in crime, won for Best Morning Show. It was a good long weekend off. Now, I'm going to make you a winner this hour. Details coming up on Bob FM. Rocks!

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11: With a clearing sky, the heat and humidity are going to return again today with a high around 92. It will feel like 105 to 110 with our heat index. Clear overnight, still breezy and 75. A few pop-up thunderstorms tomorrow with a high 91. I'm meteorologist Ann Holliday in the Security Bank of Kansas City Weather Center.
12: There's a huge non-stop mega music bob-a-thon in the air, and you're standing downwind from a gigantic gust of music blowing your way. Starting right now. Jim Cantore should be here any minute. Listen to

That was the song that could have won you Royals tickets this morning as we batter up with Bob for Father's Day. Next chance to win that coming up tomorrow morning, right around 8 a.m. Right now, though, it's time for you to win with the Kansas Lottery. 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We'll get you entered to win $30 of the Cash Wild Family Instant Scratch tickets and make you a finalist to win that $500 for a wild weekend away with Bob.

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This is Bob.

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16: With a clearing sky, the heat and humidity are going to return again today with a high around 92. It will feel like 105 to 110 with our heat index. Clear overnight, still breezy and 75. A few pop-up thunderstorms tomorrow with a high 91. I'm meteorologist Ann Holliday in the Security Bank of Kansas City Weather Center.
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Overwhelmed, but mainly thankful, because I wouldn't be able to do this without you. 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

Nothing like a good old-fashioned Rickroll in the middle of your Tuesday workday, so you're welcome for that. I'm Natalie Rush, reminding you we got two more chances to win this afternoon with the Kansas Lottery. 3:30 and 5:30, your shot to win $30 of the Cash Wild Family Instant Scratch Tickets and become a finalist for that grand prize, an additional $100 of scratch tickets and $500 cash to spend any way you want for a wild weekend away with Bob FM.

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1: 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And now we know that our latest team that will be staying here over the course of the World Cup has arrived. The Netherlands, who will be training the KC Current training facility in Riverside, touched down at the downtown airport just about an hour ago.

0: 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We'll play a short clip of a song that is somehow related to baseball. 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
13: We have a heat advisory that continues in effect this afternoon. Temperatures in the low to mid 90s across Kansas City. It will feel like 105 to 110 with our heat index. Mostly clear and breezy tonight, our low 75. A few thunderstorms later Wednesday and Wednesday night. Tomorrow's high 91. I'm meteorologist Ann Holliday in the Security Bank of Kansas City Weather Center.
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0: Rob says if you're at the K, catching a foul ball is cool. 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
15: We have a heat advisory that continues in effect this afternoon. Temperatures in the low to mid 90s across Kansas City. It will feel like 105 to 110 with our heat index. Mostly clear and breezy tonight, low 75. A few thunderstorms later Wednesday and Wednesday night. Tomorrow's high 91. I'm meteorologist Ann Holliday in the Security Bank of Kansas City Weather Center.
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102.1 Bob FM, sending a big congrats out to Vivian of Overland Park. Just became our latest winner with the Kansas Lottery. Well, it's going to be a wild summer, and we want you to get a wild weekend away. She's got $30 of the Cash Wild Family Instant Scratch tickets and is now a finalist to win $500 to spend any way she wants to have that wild weekend away. Your next chance to win like Vivian around 5:30.

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We want you to be there to watch the Royals take the field on Father's Day. So we're playing Batter Up with Bob. 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
1: Things looking pretty good on the Tuesday afternoon drive. Usual heavy stuff eastbound I-70 out past the sports complex. Have an accident working on the ramp from northbound I-29 to 152 up north. Usual heavy stuff eastbound I-70 out past the sports complex. And northbound I-35 seen some pretty slow traffic past Johnson Drive. I'm not sure what's going on there. Maybe somebody momentarily stalled in a lane. True Green's biggest sale of the year is here, so you can stop wasting your weekends doing your own lawn care. 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I'm Steve Parker.
2: A heat advisory remains in effect throughout the rest of the afternoon. We expect to be clear overnight, low 75. Tomorrow, more hot and humid weather. Chance of an isolated thunderstorm with a high 91. Scattered thunderstorms arrive later on tomorrow night into Thursday. Thursday afternoon's high 89. I'm meteorologist Ann Holliday in the Security Bank of Kansas City Weather Center.
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1: Our Tuesday afternoon drive is still going pretty well. Heavy stuff as usual. Eastbound I-70 out past the sports complex. Southbound I-49 down to 155th Street. Also a business as usual slowdown there. But right now, don't have any accidents to report. 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I'm Steve Parker.
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3: A heat advisory remains in effect throughout the rest of the afternoon. We expect to be clear overnight to low 75. Tomorrow, more hot and humid weather. Chance of an isolated thunderstorm with a high 91. Scattered thunderstorms arrive later on tomorrow night into Thursday. Thursday afternoon.

0: 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I'm meteorologist Ann Holliday in the Security Bank of Kansas City Weather Center.
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I hope you're already on the ride home. And we're going to rock and roll right on into your night with Bob's Drive Home on the way. And don't forget, a chance to win with the Kansas Lottery right away.

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Little things you can do go a long way to reduce ozone pollution and help KC breathe. 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We've got this. We've also got your chance to win with the Kansas Lottery on the way in less than 30 minutes.

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1: Couple of problems now on our Tuesday afternoon drive. Vehicle fire reported here westbound I-70 just past Prospect coming out of the Benton Curve. Traffic is slow with the right lane taken out there. And out in Lee Summit, an accident working. It's westbound on 50 Highway at the 291 North Junction. Right lane block with that one. 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I'm Steve Parker.
2: A heat advisory remains in effect throughout the rest of the afternoon. We expect to be clear overnight, low 75. Tomorrow, more hot and humid weather. Chance of an isolated thunderstorm with a high 91. Scattered thunderstorms arrive later on tomorrow night into Thursday. Thursday afternoon's high 89. I'm meteorologist Ann Holliday in the Security Bank of Kansas City Weather Center.
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1: Final check of our Tuesday afternoon drive. Still working a crash westbound I-70 at Prospect. The right lane block there as they try and clear that. Still some heavy stuff eastbound I-70 out past the sports complex. Kind of the usual. Really hanging on. That's been really slow all afternoon. Also had a stalled car slow in as eastbound 435 just before state line. 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That's your Bob FM Traffic. I'm Steve Parker.
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3: A heat advisory remains.

0: Rains in effect throughout the rest of the afternoon. We expect to be clear overnight, low 75. Tomorrow, more hot and humid weather. Chance of an isolated thunderstorm with a high 91. Scattered thunderstorms arrive later on tomorrow night into Thursday. Thursday afternoon's high 89. I'm meteorologist Ann Holliday in the Security Bank of Kansas City Weather Center.
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Shouts out to Michelle of Miriam, our latest winner with the Kansas Lottery. 5 more chances to win and become a finalist tomorrow. 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